0: Crown Prince, it's a real honor to be back with you. I have fond memories of meeting you in person when you were in Canada several years back, and we continue to support the efforts of you and your followers to promote a free Iran, to defeat this horrendous tyrannical dictatorship, and to give Iran back to the Iranian people. So I'm looking forward to seeing you in Canada. I know that you'll get a very warm welcome, and I look forward to embracing, shaking your hand, and discussing the bright future ahead.
1: I would like to, and I think on behalf of many of my fellow compatriots, thank you for all your strong support and words of encouragement. I look forward to meeting with you when we see each other, hopefully soon in Toronto, and discuss further in what way can we achieve at the end helping the Iranian people liberate themselves. So I look forward to that. And again, I wanted to thank you for this opportunity and all of your support and your strong words of encouragement and support.
0: Thank you very much, Crown Prince. Many blessings to you, and we'll see you in Toronto very soon.
1: Looking forward to it. Thank you, sir.
0: All right.
2: سپاس از همراهی شما با خبرهای این ساعت. فرباد سروندی با خبرهای ورزشی تا دقایق دیگر با شما همراه خواهد بود. بعد از اون من با خبرهای ساعت 19 به وقت ایران با شما خواهم بود. تا اون موقع شب روزتون بخیر.